0: Attention Engine 8, Ambulance 1, so on. Engine 8, Ambulance 1, respond 87 Clock Tower Drive with the police. Could be for a fall detector activation. Again, that's Engine 8, Ambulance 1 with the police, 87 Clock Tower Drive. Could be for a fall detector activation. Engine 8.
1: 8,
0: Ambulance 1.
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0: Send fire engine 8.
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0: 8. You can disregard a taxi, I don't.
1: We have
0: it. No one's
2: 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Walter, fire ambulance one.
0: You can cancel that accidental.
2: Ambulance one has cancellation at 7 o'clock Tower Drive.
0: 2023.

0: the ambulance one, still arm ambulance one. Ambulance one responds 54 Jacqueline Road, unit number 6. It's going to be for a male party, pain in the neck. And that's ambulance one, 64 Jacqueline Road, unit number 6. It's going to be for a male, pain in the neck. Final out to Dolores Ave, ambulance one.
1: Ambulance one,
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0: engine 4, ladder 2 is still arm engine 4, ladder 2, respond 567 South Street, Brandeis Apartments. Could be on the fire alarm sounding. That's engine 4, ladder 2, 567 South Street, Brandeis Apartments on the fire alarm sounding. Ingleside Road to Hartwell Street, engine 4.
1: 4, Evan.
0: Ladder 2.
1: Ladder 2, Roger, 567.
0: Come here, Savage, 2136.

0: 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We're investigating.
1: And then Cross Street off investigating, 2141.

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0: Panel is showing trouble from the incident they had here last night. This is not a new incident. Maintenance is on scene to handle. Engine 4, latitude, going to clear.
1: Panel showing trouble from the incident last night. Maintenance is on scene to handle engine 4 in ladder 2. Serenity Command, return to course 2143.
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Houston, medic one, storm, medic one. Medic one, respond 194 Charles Street, police round scene requesting a safety belt. Again, that's medic one, 194 Charles Street, police round scene requesting a safety belt in the mail. Floyd Street, Viles Court. Medic one. Medic one. Sir, responding 2151.

0: Medic one, Hamilton.
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0: Medic one, you can show us on scene.
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0: Medic 1, get yours transporting 1-2 to Muslim.
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0: extension squad 5 and ladder 2. Squad 5 and ladder 2, on 29 Spruce Street, unit 3-4, on the fire alarm sounding. Squad 5 and ladder 2, 29 Spruce Street, unit 3-4, on the fire alarm sounding. That's Moody Street to Adams Street. Squad 5.
1: Fire has it.
0: Ladder 2.
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0: 2251.

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0: Squad 5, Latitude 2 off. Latitude 2 has command.
1: 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Latitude 2 command. 2254.

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1: Bruce Street Command.
0: There seems to be a problem with the detector. Residents been advised. Multi-gas meter thermal image used. Normal readings obtained. We're going to be terminating command. Alarm was not sounding upon arrival, but the resident reported have been sounding intermittently. We're going to be ladder and five are going to turn the quarters available.
1: Normal reading, problem with the detector, residents been advised, not sounding on arrival. Terminating command, returning to quarters, 20 residents.

0: Attention Medic 2, still on Medic 2. Medic 2, respond 415 South Street at the Brandeis University in the Skyline building. On the second floor, family room 224 for a section 12 of a 20-year-old female. That's Medic 2, respond 415 South Street at the Brandeis University in the Skyline building. 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Wheelock Road to Old South Street, Medic 2.
1: Medic 2 has it.
0: 23 to 6.

0: Extension engine 1 and medic 3. Engine 1, medic 3. So on 93 Cherry Street. Second floor. For a 62-year-old male on a pass fall. Engine 1 and medic 3. 93 Cherry Street. Second floor. 62-year-old male on a pass fall. Adams Street and Moody Street, engine 1.
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0: Medic 3.
1: Medic 3.
0: Okay. 225.

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0: 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Second magic, second on.
1: I'm sorry, were you looking for an apartment number? I believe he's going to be waiting on the front porch.
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1: Cherry Street Command.
0: 62-year-old male in a fall from yesterday. Armstrong's handling medical control. Going to be taking him to Newton Wellesley Hospital. We'll stand by to help package him.
1: 62-year-old male on a fall from yesterday. Resisting medics ready to package him. 231.

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1: Armstrong 1, New Wellesley, turn in command, 233.